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If you can't figure it out, go back to St. Lawrence. 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

0: things coming up. Right now, though, let's do some Metallica, Kristen.
1: Let's do it. We're getting closer and closer to their residency at the Sphere in Vegas. Here's Master of Puppets' Dance with the Dead remix for you on Scratch and Sniff.

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Martin's Yes, Even in the Summer. Feel free to judge me. And we remix your favorites and we put you on to What's Next. And these guys are some of my favorites. I'm still recovering from the fact that they might not tour anymore. I'm hoping they

0: Those guys are Autumn Kings. The track is called Gone, Gone, Gone. They're a Canadian band from Ontario, and they got two co-lead singers. So I guess that's kind of like the cool new thing to do. You got, yeah, dude, we got two co-lead singers, you know, Jake and Joe. And they met at a grocery store. They were both working at a grocery store. So, hey, you know. Next thing you know, you got a band, you're on the radio.
1: That is so wholesome of them. Shine Down on top of that. Second Chance, the Jerry remix is what we got on.
0: Yeah, we did Crash and Burn, some Paranoid Pop Evil, a new one from Wage War, Blindfold.
1: That's my favorite, tonight, Inch Nails with Closer. We hit you with the Spectral Murder remix, and that is our night.
0: That is our night, man. Every time we play that Nine Inch Nail track, too, I can't help but think about Johnny Cash redoing that song and it coming out so badass that Trent Reznor basically gave Johnny Cash the song, too. So, wow.
1: Great. Yeah, that was a good one. He got a lot of new fans, too, Johnny Cash, when he did that. A lot of younger fans. So, good on that guy. He knows what he is doing, and we kind of know what we're doing, and we're going to kind of do it again next weekend. Right, Val?
0: Yeah, 7 nights from now, same fat time, same fat channel. And remember, if you're listening to Ozzy Osbourne's Crazy Train, he does not say olive oil.
1: Yeah.
0: In the beginning of it. Scratch and sniff. Good night.
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You can watch the teaser trailer for Linkin Park's Unshattered documentary that's going to be hitting theaters. And on the contest page, you can pick up tickets to see this band at Riverbend in August, Evanescence on EBN.

Fans got super excited last weekend when Metallica changed up their social media profile pictures. WEBN was ready to jump on the news, as well as everyone, that maybe a new album was coming. Maybe Metallica was going to announce a tour for 2027, and all our hopes and dreams were trashed because Metallica responded on their pages. They just wanted to refresh things. The yellow Metallica M on a black background had spent enough time there, and now it's gray with a white Metallica M, I believe. Ah, social media, man. One little thing sets off a storm, right? Disturbed and Black Label Society coming up on EBN.

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I really enjoyed what Jared Leto did for Skeletor's voice in the new Masters of the Universe film. If you haven't seen it, when it drops on streaming, I highly nudge you to check it out. I enjoyed that ride. Pantera's Walk ahead on EBN after the latest from Shinedown.

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1: I'm really a huge fan of listening to live versions of songs from bands, and I'm looking forward to Staines. Break the Cycle, 25th anniversary live album they're releasing on August 21st. That's going to feature live recordings of the entire album. Here's 3 Days Grace on EB.

0: Thursday. I hope you've got some great plans to celebrate with Dad. I know it's still feeling much like a Saturday night, but let's face it, on the calendar and for us third shifters that are already up for our Sunday, it is Father's Day. Hopefully, you're not going to forget dear old Dad. We did our parts to hook up some awesome dads from around the tri-state with some freebies. If nothing else, pat your dad on the back, even if you do it metaphorically on a phone call, okay? Don't forget Dad. Just a nudge from me, the nudge on EBN. I got the latest from The Pretty Reckless coming up. Plus, we'll do a familiar one from Creed on EBN.
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2: What we've got here is failure to communicate. Some men you just can't reach. So you get what we had here last week, which is the way he wants it. Well, he gets it.

People turned into heathens complaining they weren't able to get those tickets to see 21 Pilots at Ohio Stadium later this summer. Boy, they're going for a lot of money. Poppy, Amy Lee, and Courtney LaPlante of Spirit Box here with the end of you on EBN.

0: rocking the latest from Architects, Broken Mirror, as well as the Chili Peppers coming up on EBN with Around the World. We're not going to send you around the world. We want to send you around this country. It is America's 250th birthday, and we're celebrating with a share of $250,000 for you. Go see a site you've never seen. Maybe those tall trees of the Redwood Forest, or you never been to D.C. There's a lot you can do for a little money thanks to the subways and all those museums being open up. So you can use some of this $2,500 we're giving you four times a day to go there, eat well, and bring you back some tourist trinkets. 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

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Don't forget fathers. It is Froggin' Father's Day, after all. It's a nudge from me here on EBN.

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Happy Froggin' Father's Day to you. If you're a dad, doesn't matter if you have fur babies or blood babies, you're still kicking ass. Got the Chili Peppers after this latest from Shinedown on EBN.

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0: high atop Frogs Mountain, have kiddos and are celebrating Father's Day. You got Kid Chris, Shroom, J-Rod, Corey Roddick. Think all have actually blood kids, so happy Father's Day to our crew. I'm Nudge, don't have any kids of my own. I was a great kinda stepfather to one kid. I say kinda because I was never married. I miss her. I don't have anything going on there anymore with her. And I got kids, so I mean, I'm a ghost dad of sorts and a fur dad, if that counts to you. Either way, I hope you are celebrating Father's Day with your loving dad. We're rocking Metallica on the way for him.
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WEBN out there on the horizons at Five Finger Death Punch Show with Cody Jenks, Eva Under Fire, August 10th. Riverbend on this. 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

0: This is iHeart Cincy. I'm Sandy Collins. My guest today has written a book about what it means to be a father. Christopher Parent is here. He just put his book out earlier this year and is wanted to talk about this issue of what does it take to be a good father in 2026. So, Christopher, welcome to the show. We're glad that you are here today. And what gave you the impetus for this book?
1: Well, thank you so much for having me.

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Happy Father's Day. 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So what the hell do you want? 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

0: 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Happy Father's Day. Now, the stereotype is what? That the Father's Day gift usually kind of sucks. Less thought goes into that one than Mother's Day. 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

1027 WEVN. You're listening to Sunday Funday with Sarah Lise. I'm here till 3 o'clock this afternoon. Lots of good stuff coming up this hour. We've got 3 Days Grace, Linkin Park, Aerosmith, some Nirvana, and of course, one of my favorite bands. Here's Breaking Ben with Awaken.

Disturbed and Stupefy here on 102.7 WEBN. You're listening to Sunday Funday with Sarah Lee. Thanks so much for hanging out with me here on your Sunday morning. Hope it's off to a great start. It's been a great weekend forecast-wise. Can Mother Nature behave? Well, our friends at Channel 9 are saying it's going to be a high of 80 degrees, dropping down to 62 tonight with about a 50% chance of rain. But can she hold off for our friends, the Savannah Bananas that are in town? They've got a game today at 3 o'clock at Great American Ballpark.

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You're listening to Sunday Funday with Sarah Lees. I'm going to keep the rock rolling for you while you're out and about right now. Here's 3 Days Grace and So Called Life.

listen.

Again, you're listening to Sunday Funday with Sarah Elise. Thanks so much for hanging out with me here on your Sunday morning. Lots of good stuff coming up this hour. Of course, Shinedown, they'll be making their way to Cincinnati here in just a couple of months. Looking forward to that show. We got Papa Roach, Mudvayne, Pearl Jam. And for now, here's AC/DC with You Shook Me All Night Long.

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You're listening to Sunday Funday with Sarah Elise. Thanks so much for hanging out with me this morning. Up next, we'll be seeing this band here on September 9th coming to Cincinnati. They haven't been here in a bit. Here's Shinedown with Save Me.

Some Red Hot Chili Peppers to get your Sunday Funday with Sarah Elise started. Thanks so much for hanging out with me here on your FM home of the Cincinnati Bengals. Joe Burrow feeling really good about the offseason. He's comparing it to his 2019 season when he played for LSU. And you know what happened there? They won it all. So can the Bengals win it all this year? Tweet at me, @SarahElise128. Give me your prediction.

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Woods to get your Sunday afternoon started here on 102.7 WEBN. You're listening to Sunday Funday with Sarah Elise. Lots of good stuff coming up this hour, including Evanescence. They'll be here in just a couple of months, rocking out at Riverbend. We've got Stained, Falling in Reverse, all kinds of good stuff, including Metallica with Nothing Else Matters.

Definitely looking forward to rocking out with that band. Of course, they're coming to Cincinnati on Saturday, August 1st. Going to be rocking out at Riverbend Music Center. We love those guys over there. The whole WEBN crew was supposed to be there, too. It's rare that you get us all together, but it's happening. And speaking of getting all of us together, we are less than 3 months away until we're all together for the big 50th annual Western and Southern WEBN fireworks show, of course, happening on Sunday, September 6th. And to kick things off, we got to do it big this year. So we're doing it with a concert, of course. We all love music. We're bringing in Third Eye Blind. We're going to be rocking out with them at Megacore Pavilion in Newport, Kentucky. Of course, happening on Thursday, September 3rd. We've got all the ticket details. 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

0: here on 1027 WEBN. You're listening to Sunday Funday with Sarah Elise on this Father's Day. Yes, reminder, it is Father's Day. If you still have to get something for Dad. My dad is out of town, so I have plenty of time to still shop, not celebrating until next weekend. Dude, my dad usually does everything on Father's Day. He likes to do the cooking and the grill outs, and he likes to bake up a cake or something. Dad, take it easy today. I hope you get to do that. If you're looking for something to get Dad, of course, the most popular things, I guess they're into like the Yeti coolers. That's coming in at a popular gift this year. Personalized type of things, like if you get him a photo album or a personalized mug. Portable car chargers and any sort of tool that Dad needs. I'm going to get my dad some tools because I really need him to fix some things around my house. We love you, Dad. Happy Father's Day.
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You're listening to Sunday Funday with Sarah Elise. Lots of good stuff coming up this hour. We've got some Linkin Park, Nirvana, Godsmack, and of course, Queen. Here's Bohemian Rhapsody.

Love those dudes. Of course, I was Korn with Freak on a Leash here on 102.7 WEBN on this Father's Day. You're celebrating with Sunday Funday with Sarah Elise. Thanks so much for hanging out with me for a bit. I'm going to keep the rock rolling for you, though. Here's Linkin Park and Numb.

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You're listening to Sunday Funday with Sarah Lees. Happy Father's Day to all the dads out there. Hope you're out celebrating right now, and I'll celebrate with some rock with Sublime and Ensenada.

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You're listening to Sunday Funday with Sarah Elise. I'm going to keep the rock rolling for you while you're out and about. Maybe you're hanging with your dad. Happy Father's Day, by the way, to all the dads out there. Here's System of a Down and Toxicity.

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1027 WEBN. Of course, that was Offspring and The Kids Aren't All Right. You're listening to Sunday Funday with Sarah Lee. That's actually enough from me today. I'm going to go celebrate my dad for Father's Day. By the way, happy Father's Day to all the dads out there. I hope you can enjoy the rest of your Sunday Funday.

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Nirvana, Smells Like Teen Spirit, and that was the song that started the grunge phase back in 1991, even though, if you remember Alice in Chains, they actually released their album Facelift 1 year before that. But it was Smells Like Teen Spirit that kicked it all off. 102.7 WEBN, I am Shaggy with Breaking Benjamin. It's Awaken.

0: Fighters, Cincinnati's Rock Station, 102.7 WEBN. I am Shaggy on this Sunday afternoon that is Father's Day. So happy Father's Day to all you fathers out there. And hopefully, if you forgot it's Father's Day, you go do something for your dad. Remember, I'm the one that reminded you. Also, not only is it Father's Day today, it's also the first day of summer. So we got that going on. Double whammy today. How cool is that? I got Metallica coming up next for you. Keep it right here, 102.7 WEBN.
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Unfortunately, lead singer of Three Doors Down, Brad Arnold, he was gone on February 7th of this year. 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

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I am Shaggy with Lenny Kravitz, 3 Days Grace, Ozzy, and Nickelback all on the way in your next 25 minutes. So keep it right here. After Aaron Lewis and Fred Durst teaming up together, it's Outside on Cincinnati's Rock Station, 1027 WEBN.

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I am Shaggy, and speaking of life, can you believe it? It was 11 months ago tomorrow that the life of Ozzy Osbourne was taken from us, totally ripping out our hearts in the rock world. We're still feeling it today. So if you're having a Father's Day celebration right now, here's what I want you to do. 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

1027 WEBN. I am Shaggy. The time of your life is going to happen on Wednesday, September 9th, because that is when Shinedown will be at the Andrew J. Brady Music Center. You heard it here first that Shinedown was coming to town, and we gave away tickets to the show. 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

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I am Shaggy. I got Fallen in Reverse coming up next. 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

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I am Shaggy. For your Father's Day gift, I've got Metallica, Led Zeppelin, Theory of a Dead Man all coming up for you in your next 25 minutes, so keep it right here. It's all after Godsmack. It's Bulletproof on Cincinnati's Rock Station. 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

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I am Shaggy. 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

0: Theory of a Dead Man, Cincinnati's Rock Station, 1027 WEBN. I am Shaggy. It is our 50th annual Western and Southern WEBN fireworks that's going to happen on Sunday, September 6th, the day before Memorial Day, like we always do. I just can't believe it. It's 50th anniversary of our Western and Southern WEBN fireworks. So make sure you're making your plans now to be at the fireworks on Sunday, September 6th, the day before Memorial Day. And you know, the weekend technically kicks off on Friday, September 4th, but here at WEBN, we want the weekend to be extra long. So we are kicking off that weekend Thursday, September 3rd, because we are bringing Third Eye Blind to Megacorp Pavilion to kick off the weekend. And tickets for the show, only $10.27. Yeah, 1027. You want to be at the party. Everybody wants to be at that party. 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It's Jimmy Eat World up next, 1027 WEBN.
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0: New rock from Sublime and Sonata, Cincinnati's rock station, 102.7 WEBN. I am Shaggy, and yes, you heard me correctly. New rock from Sublime from their new album, Until the Sun Explodes, that just came out, last week. And I know what you're thinking. How is that new Sublime when the lead vocals on that song sounds like the original lead singer, Bradley Knoll from Sublime, who died back in 1996? Well, that's Bradley Knoll's son, Jacob, who did such an incredible job singing on that record. Unfortunately, though, Jacob Knoll has stated that this will be the last Sublime record. He did it as a tribute to his dad, which is very cool, especially because today is Father's Day. You know, Jacob, I'm sure your dad would be extremely proud of what you did on that record. Smashing Pumpkins coming up for you next, 102.7 WEBN.
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0: Shine Down, Sound of Madness, Cincinnati's Rock Station, 1027 WEBN. I am Shaggy. 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You know what I'm talking about. Big Hair Wednesday. 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So you got to friend me on Facebook, Shaggy WEBN, because I'll tell you on my Facebook page, not only what the theme will be, but also the big hair tickets I have to give away as well. 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